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0: responding.
1: Ambulance 26 responding in Mansfield, 131 South Main Street, the Fitzgerald residence, for a woman ill at 2044. Caller said it might be easier to access the house from East Main Street in the rear. We have a 72-year-old female who had been in the hospital, had a stent placed for kidney stones, and that was recently attended to, and at this time she is in severe pain in that area.

0: 1330,
1: Todd County. Chief 1330. I'm on scene with a patient. You can have Irwin go ahead and respond in. We're not in need of PSP at this time.
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in Cogan House substation, box 15-11. In Cogan House, on route 287, near the intersection of route 184 for tree down block in both lanes.

Affirmative 15, Cogan House Substation, Box 15-11, in Cogan House on Route 287, near the intersection of Route 184 for tree down blocking both lanes, 2348.

0: Tiger County, Chief 15.
1: Good, Johnny.
0: Caller stated the tree is going to be down, blocking both lanes on Route 287. He's pinging right near 12634 Route 287.

Hi, Victor County to Department 15, Covid Substation in Cogan House, on route 287, route 184 intersection for crew down blocking both lanes. Department 15 in Cogan House Substation in Cogan House. On route 287 near the intersection of route 184 for tree down blocking both lanes, 2353.

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1: Kurt 620, you're walked on. Did I copy Foxtrot, Mike, 41439 Delta?
0: That'll be Foxtrot, Mike, 4743 Delta.
1: 10-4, thank you.

0: 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Caller is pinging outside of 12634, route 287.
1: Squad 1518 is responding.
0: Squad 1518 responding. Box 1511 in Cogan House. On route 287 near the intersection of route 184 for tree down blocking both lanes. 2357.

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1: Pat 4, 19, 23,
0: Jackson. 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

0: 315, Tioga County.
1: 215, go ahead.
0: I'm below Brookside. I found nothing, and I just met up with Captain 15, and he said he went down the other way to the end of our territory and found nothing in the road there.
2: Double 011.

Have a good day. Power line on the Tri-County here. T-15, you're very broken. Did I copy in the Tri-County?

0: to 1518. Go ahead, Chief. Now, this is just out of our territory down in the, down below. We will take care of it if you want to come on down. Okay, you're still on 287? I'm on 287. Okay, I'm on my way down. Okay.
1: Tioga County, G15.
0: So I'll probably have to wait on County. County. He is saying they need to try county. It's just outside of our district on 287. There's a tree on wires. Yeah, the tree is a big pine tree that has taken the wires down with it and the block. It's right there by the road that goes up in the gas company.
1: Can you let us know a better address once you get on scene at the tree down, and we'll contact Tri-County?
0: That's affirmative.
1: Thank you.
0: G15 to Tioga County.
1: G15, go ahead.
0: Can you read me all right now?
1: You're loud and clear now.
0: This will be just out of our territory, of course, territory. But it's a big pine tree down on the power line, and it's right where the road leads off to go to the gas wells. Now that there, they ought to know where that's at, so.

0: Yeah, you have any.
1: G50. I'd be advised I had to come back up the road in order to get contact with you. I'm going back down to the trees, so I won't be able to talk to you once I get down there. It's just a matter of we'd probably have to wait for Tri-County to get here in order to cut the tree up. We've got numerous cars waiting to get through, but...
2: Receive, looking on the map, is it going to be Route 287 and Thompson Hollow Road?
1: Not sure what the name of the road is. It's one that the gas company put in and put a brand new bridge in to get up on the mountain. If you can tell Tri-County that, they will know where it's at. It's right below the helicopter landing zone that they put in for us down here.

0: Cuyahoga County, Chief 15.
1: Chief 15, 30, Cuyahoga County, go ahead.
0: Tri-County has been en route. They just called back with a one-hour ETA.
1: Okay, I just came back to Brookside to get a hold of you. It is the Thompson Hill Road or whatever it was you said.
0: Perfect, that is what we told them.
1: Okay, I'll head back down to the scene.
0: Appreciate it, thank you.

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0: 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G-16. How are you copying me now?
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0: Okay, so the 3-3 moves, panelist is, your Tri-County got on the scene, the tree has been removed and the road is open. 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

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BMQ, report dispatch, MTS Mutual Aid 3, Bristol apartment, unit 4, 78-year-old female Pauline Lewis. 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
1: Chief Dave reports nothing found, recall Department 8, 0442. County to Department 8, recall on orders of Chief 8, 0414.

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County Car 1120. Just had an open line call from 150 North Street. It's going to be the apartment building that is actually closest to Railroad. That's going to be the second one down from Cruisin' Street. Was an open line call for quite some time, and then a female said hello and hung up. And it's a 911 phone, so I'm unable to call it back.

0: 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And was that pinging on the cruising street side?
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Feeding to MRSQ, MTSALS, 4443 Back River Road. 92-year-old female falling with difficulty breathing.

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Department, 10 Wolf ALS, Pike Township, 566 Yawn Road, Golden Residence. 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

Turnpike Township, 566 Yawn Road, Bolden Residence, for Caesars, Med 2, 0753. Responding for a 77-year-old female patient, chief complaint seizures, was a generalized seizure, has not had more than one in a row, not a diabetic, not an epileptic, does have history of brain tumor, and the jerking had not stopped at the end of the call. Med 2.

0: Tioga County to the permits 26 and 47, recall 0802.
1: Responding for a 77-year-old female patient, chief complaint of seizures, not one in a row, not an epileptic, does have history. At the end of the call, the jerking had not stopped. Med 2.
0: Agamemnon, Mickey 1.
2: Mickey 1.
0: Ambulance 10-7, just

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1: 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Difficulty breathing, Mid 2. 0809. Med, Mickey 2.
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1: Responding for a 90-year-old male on the third floor. He's having difficulty breathing as a COPD patient. Also tachycardic. Mid 2.
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0: 7621 will be 10-8, best 768 and 76-3. We'll be en route to Steuben County for a prisoner transport.

Tiger Mad Ambulance 446. Responding for a 65-year-old male patient who's complaining of difficulty breathing, some difficulty speaking between breaths, also complaining of abdominal pain. That's

415, please. 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

0: Cuyahoga County to car 920. 1019, the area of 417 Tioga Street near Bastion Tire. Just a specific call stated that there's a road hazard, windshield or window, debris on the roadway.
1: 10-4 in a row.
0: 10-4, car 920, 0913.

apartment 37 and 49, Osweo Township 140, 511 Mile Road, the Maxson residence, for man fallen 0938.

5-year-old male, 6 months ago, 18 pounds, in the same. 34 Wallsville, 4165 Granger Drive. Joy Trust, 75-year-old male, 6 months ago, 18 pounds, in the same. 3943.

And we're responding for an 88-year-old male patient accidentally fell from a standing position today. Unsure whether he's going to want to go to the hospital or not. He said he's not bleeding, but he does have pain in his side. He stated the door would be unlocked.

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1: 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Woman fallen, also level consciousness. Med 2, 1534. Sacramento Rescue 12-8.
2: Rescue 12-8.
1: Call originally went to Chemung County, they transferred it to Bradford County. Bradford County notified earlier, we just called. You're responding for an 84-year-old female. Patient, victim is not. Med 2.
2: 12-8, copy.

0: Niagara County, all department 12 units responding, Wells Township, 975 Laurel Hill Road, recall on the orders of ROAM 11544.
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Repeating 4 mile over, FALS 72 Wells Street, 56-year-old female, possible emergency, not alert.

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1: 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Tagging Mickey 1.
0: Mickey 1.
1: Responding for a 72-year-old male patient is unresponsive. We still have the caller on the line. Not breathing normally. Possible agonal breathing. Met 2.
0: Good copy, Met 2.
2: Mickey 1 is responding.
1: Medic 1 responding, Met 2. 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Responding for a 72-year-old male patient, unresponsive, still have the caller on the line, not breathing normally, possible agonal breathing. Tag my medic when you cut yourself off.
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2: AL 270 County Clear, this is the first medical responding to South Main.

Lane on 107. The 72-year-old male, unresponsive, sounded like abnormal breathing. C-1060 on scene, reporting not a full arrest.

Tacoma AM 127. Responding for a 69-year-old male patient. Caller was the patient. Chief complaint, chest pains, not responding normally, breathing normally, is clammy, does have a heart history of angina in the past. No aspirin was available. Western will be sending a rig.

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Do you need another dispatch for more personnel? Do you still need another dispatch for additional personnel?

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0: 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The authorized on CNE's ALS, I'll respond, otherwise I'm just thinking.
1: Medic 1, we have Western possibly going to the call in Blossburg for the medical alarm.

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1: Lieutenant 491.
0: I'm on scene of the 147 South Williamson Road. There is no button activation at this residence. They do not have one.
1: Received. Check 149 South Williamson Road as well.

0: Whatever, yes.
1: Lieutenant, 4R91.
2: Nothing at 149 either.
1: Race chief, can we issue a recall?
2: Can you try calling the number back one more time?
1: Race chief,

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1: Tioga County to Department 2, second call, recall, 1707.
2: Are you sort of standing by for the third call?
1: Received, you're going to be handled, correct?
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1: Received.
3: Ambulance 27 at the Wellsboro Hospital.
1: Ambulance 27 at the Wellsboro Hospital.

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1: Yes.

0: Orange sets approximately 1600 hours, 1600 for an onset. Vitals are solid, heart rate of 96, 113 over 56, 3 over 56. Respiratory rate 16 to 18. Oxygen saturation currently is 95%. Patient is slightly combative. And noticeable left-sided facial droop. History of stroke times 4, stroke times 4. Not reported any blood thinners. Questions, comments, or concerns?
1: About... far are you guys out?
0: Or say 10 to 15, 10 to 15 minutes, copy.
1: Copy, let's have a better time arrival.

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1: Airborne 26.
0: I just won't be able to handle the first call.
1: Is that for the Sugar Branch Road?
0: Perfect.
1: Okay, copy. Cannot handle the call.

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Fire sound, blocking the roadway.

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0: 14, box 10-6, Fort Gaines Township, 95, flight lane, wires down in the roadway.
1: 1690 responding.
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0: Gaines Township, 95 White Lane, wires down the roadway. 1730. 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
0: Painter Run Road.
2: 10-4, I'll be responding. I'm on Painter Run Road now.
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1: 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Wires are in the road, power is out.
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0: County Department 16, Box 10-04, Gaines Township 95, White Lane, wires down and roadway.
1: Ambulance, 10-7, Gordonsville.
0: Department 16, Box 10-04, Gaines Township 95, White Lane, wires down the roadway 1735.

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1: Four responding, Gaines Township, 95 White Lane, wires down to the roadway, 1732.
2: 2326. Taking a look, also talking to another neighbor. I believe it's going to be just either cable or phone, and it seems like the power is not affected.
1: The caller did state the power was off. Do you know what company for phone or internet services those areas?
2: Yeah, I'm going to speak with her now and I'll take a look at everything. I'll be out at, I believe it's 92 or whichever address she called from.
1: Where she called from, 95 White.
2: All right, I'll talk to her and I'll get back with you. I believe it's cable.
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1: 620. That 1029 expires 419 of 2029. Operator Class C, restrictions correct. The funds. The status is valid. 1010 on the 1030 check.
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0: there's a Department 10 fire police on scene here that didn't hear the recall. They heard Department 16, but not 10, so I don't know if there's anybody else responding.
1: Kemper, we had heard no response from Department 10.
0: Okay, I'll let them know they were recalled.
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0: 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Oh no, medical, 1830.
1: Bottle Romeo on MTSALS. Respond to the Bolivar Fire Hall. Need a vehicle there with a 2-year-old female diabetic emergency. Patient may have had a seizure, is now unresponsive. Greeting for Bottle Romeo on MTSALS. Respond to the Bolivar Fire Hall. We have a 3-year-old female diabetic emergency. Patient may have had a seizure, is now unresponsive. 1814.

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2: 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Mickey 1 responding in Bloxburg, 149 South Williamson, the King residence, late life on the medical, mid 2, 1815.

Allegheny County with 12 parking personnel calling us to report on a service July 15th, 2026. Alpha 4, Angelica 7, Fowler 1, Cuba 2, Russian 1, Sio 6, and Alpha 1.

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Female hemorrhaging.

0: Department 213 Wellsboro ALS in Roseville, 33 Roseville Avenue, female hemorrhaging, 1817.
1: This call was tried to be dispatched earlier today for 149 and 147. They said that the patient wasn't at either, didn't live at either. I did try the number given to me by the alarm company for the patient, was unable to make any contact as well.
2: Do we have TV in room?
1: I did let 120 know this as well.
2: Yeah, we'll proceed until we verify that there's no...

0: Fire 120.
1: 120.
0: Are you able to 21 the center?
1: 4, I'm off the 10-9, get the
0: medical. 10-4, I guess this call was dispatched earlier today as well. EMS stated that the patient wasn't at 149 or 147. We were just trying to confirm if they were there and had not moved.

0: out diabetic emergency. Unit 4 bile radio on second dispatch. See a courier fire hall. 3-year-old female diabetic emergency. 1819.
1: Four in Bloomsburg, 149 South Williamson, Rising Residence, Lake Delano Medical.

0: Roseville, 33 Roseville Avenue, female patient hemorrhaging at 2.
1: Medic 1.
0: North Bonnie for a 22-year-old female, was alert breathing normally. See, she has a stent in her kidney. It is causing her leg to go numb. It's painful and she cannot move. Also, having a lot of blood in her urine and passing clots. Medic 2.
1: Copy.
0: No bleeding disorder or thinners. Not that she reported.
1: Cut yourself off.
0: Not that she's reported.
1: Mile radio officer dispatch. Need a career fire hall, 3-year-old female. Diabetic emergency. Repeating for bile radio officer dispatch. Need a career fire hall, 3-year-old female. Diabetic emergency. PT-22.
0: Peggy County Departments 2 and 13 in Roseville, 33 Roseville Avenue. Female patient emerging.

0: make you one.
1: 120 did go on scene. He did confirm with the people that live there that that individual does not live there anymore. We did try the phone number that was given to me by the alarm company. It went straight to voicemail. I was unable to leave a message at this time.
2: They got a hold of the patient's daughter and said he's okay.
1: Rescue.
0: Rescue 13-8 responding.
3: Medic 1 responding in Roseville 33, Roseville Avenue. Female patient emerging med 218-24.
1: Thank you, understanding Roseville 218-24. Tag County Department 4, Wellsboro ALS. Recall from 9 South Williamson Road 824.
3: Is unable to move it, also passing large amounts of blood in the urine with clots.
0: Thank you, Connie.

7 Rescue 13-8, Medic 1 responding Roseville, 33 Roseville Avenue, female hemorrhaging med 2. Responding for a 22-year-old female, we're breathing normally, has a spit in her kidney, causing her leg numbness, unable to move it, passing large amounts of blood in the urine with clots, no bleeding disorder or thinners, med 2.

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22 medical transport, second ambulance. Does it see any minor motor vehicle accident, minor injuries? C-4-17 in Shaner Hill Road.

I have you responding? I'm responding to Evans Township, 365 Route 244 North. A 41-year-old female. Caller stated that she had tripped, fell, hit her hip. Believes it may be injured. Stated that she cannot get up. Is responding on Lane Med 6.

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MTS with an ambulance and ALS. I-6 westbound near mile marker 105. Have a vehicle into the meeting, unknown injuries. Repeating 4 Angelica fire. MTS with an ambulance and ALS. I-86 westbound in the area of mile marker 105. Have a vehicle off-road into the meeting, unknown injuries. 1843.

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1: Ambulance 716 responding.
0: Ambulance 716 responding, Lawrence Township, 302 Summers Lane Extension, abdominal pain, med 2, 1927. Ambulance 716.
1: 716.
0: You're responding for an 82-year-old female, was complaining of abdominal pain, but also stating that she had a headache and her whole body hurt, just kept repeating that she was sick, is requesting Corning Med 2.
1: Received, thank you, County.

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